0: policy.
1: You're clear, 307. Well, space 1800.
0: Go ahead, Ralph.
1: That flight advisor trying to mark you on that flight marks.

0: 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King Victor Victor 2529.
1: Karen Gilbert, 2012 Dodge, origin color, current are valid names.
0: Okay.

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1: 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He's got a 15-minute ETA. He'll be in a black Chevy Equinox.
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0: King Robert Sam 7324. King Robert Sam 7324.

0: 32 AW on. William Boy Roberts, St. Paul, North Memorial, William Boy Roberts.
1: .2026 Lincoln, dark blue in color, tags are valid, car is valid.

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2: Go ahead.
1: Are you guys at the CHS game?
2: Our second crew is.
1: You're clear. If you're able to get in contact with them, they're needed at the visitor's gate for a child with a severe nosebleed.
2: 1218, do you copy?
3: Prompt to 1217, you're clear.

Medic 3, respond to 811 Monroe Avenue, 811 Monroe Avenue. It's going to be on a 38-year-old male having very bad stomach cramps. This bus time, 2105.

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1: Okay.
2: I'll be clear, Pan Valley. 13, I'll be 51.
3: Okay.

0: 98 Jackson, Bridge for RP.
1: Yeah.
0: King David Union, 8194. King David Union, 8194. What's the 25 comeback?

0: Good.
1: Pretty cleared from that residence. We were getting out of the area of a possible other 2-5 on Hartwood. We were trying to check out.
0: Okay, I'll clear you for now.

0: 980, would you say this matches the description of the house key?
1: Right.
0: Yeah, we're out at 25 on Fertwood, right off of 772. I can't go to New Mayor's.
1: Okay.

0: 1569 Jackson.
1: Yep.
0: Nobody answered. Mailbox was open. Lights on. We're good 45.
1: Okay. Hey. 1569, did you have the car match and that description there?
0: Negative. On those two slides.
2: Okay. Marcus, back on service upon refusal.
3: You're clear.

0: 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Can one of you have dispatch? Give dispatch my key.
1: You're clear.

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0: 772 and Blaine. Boy, boy, Nora, 898. Boy, boy, Nora, 898, that's all I have.
2: 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Are shown valid to a Katie Stamper.

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0: Rick Tremolo. Jackson, the 40 units, Rick Tremolo.
1: Good.
0: I already spoke to Bend County and gave it to them. It's a dark Tacoma, Indiana RP, David Adam Norris, 609, reckless over the roadway, 50 eastbound in the 82 now from London area. Who's Molo?

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1: 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Okay.

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1: Yeah. 2154.

0: course, they have a tire blown out passenger side. I'm just going to make sure they get to their residence, okay?
1: Yeah.

0: Yeah, yeah, yeah. Good. Okay.
1: One Charlie Jack.
0: Good.
1: Can you just patch me on 1959? I'll be out. I'll be out.
0: Okay.

0: Medic 1117, Ross.
1: Okay.
0: I'm going to be transporting one from your football field to Medina.
1: Yes, sir.

0: 300 Squad, 300 Squad, you needed at 567 Miles Lane, 567 Miles Lane for a 66-year-old male who fell and hit his head. Come out 2206.
1: Can you go ahead and put Station 2 on this as well? 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
1: Medic 1218 to Medic 1217. We're still at station 2. You must have headed that way.
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1: Okay, we'll head out that way, Bruce.
0: Good.
1: Do you know if they're like postal boxes or just normal boxes?
0: Caller advised look like normal boxes full of potentially treasure.
1: Okay, copy that.

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another squad, 1100 squad, you need it at 9276, air up 207, 9276, air up 207, 88-year-old female, meaning left assist, 10 up 2301. Squad, you're needed at 9276, they are 207, 9276, they are 207, 88-year-old female, needing left assist, 10 out 2302.

0: Probably clear from here. 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
0: Can you contact BD 607? 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
0: That's why I've been antagonizing other people, asking if they want to fight.
1: Hey.
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1: Yes. I'm on scene out here. He said the juvenile's name was Blaze.
2: Hey, from?

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1: 10-10-4.
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1: Okay.

0: 59, 55.
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0: I finally made contact. Are you wanting a 19 or for her to go out to where you're at?
1: She can either come out here or give some sap for us to take home, so I can talk to them all.
0: Copy. She's getting dressed and I'll question her. I'll let you know as soon as possible.
1: Thank you.

0: 9-3, what's the 43 on each flight? 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
1: 2930, 2930, you can't quite.

0: 93.
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1: Yeah, she wants to argue with me. Another car pulled up with two other people, come out, start arguing. I just told her that she needs to go to 2930 Egypt Pike, and now I'm leaving. I'm not doing that.

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Just so you know.

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0: 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She sounds like she's down in the 2200 block. I'm not really sure.
1: Wait, Shane. 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

0: now claiming that she's down by the church and having car problems.
1: Is the church toward Unieta or the opposite direction?
0: Toward Unieta. I believe it's 2215 or something near that.

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1: Not that I want you to call her back or anything, but did she tell you what kind of car she was in?
0: Negative.
1: Copy, I appreciate it.

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0: Okay, somebody should be able to clear here very shortly.
1: Okay.
0: That's not panic or anything, is it?
1: Negative. The alarm company spoke with the homeowner. They just didn't have proper passcodes.
0: Copy.
2: 6-5, we're pulling down the driveway now.

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1: You're clear.
2: I wouldn't say finished quite yet. Still got 4 more hours. I said this debacle, not ship debacle.

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0: Copy. Thank you.

0: maybe at that gas station, but she's driving like a smaller car with a tent tag in the back window. Whenever you pull in, it's the first turn on the Queen Drive, the first house on the right.
1: Yeah, I'm out here listening.
0: Copy.

0: Jennifer Sue. It's going to be with a gray Audi, no plates. 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
1: 6-5-5. 9-3 copy, Western and Kroger. 82 copy.

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0: 693, according to the city's call card, they had a male that took off heading towards Delano Avenue wearing all black. They believe it's going to be the Morrow.
1: Copy. What's his 43?
0: For Edgington Road, South Salem.

Medic 2, Medic 2, respond to 510 Lynn Street, 510 Lynn Street, for a 21-year-old male having a high heart rate due to medication, timeout 134.

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0: Burger King drive-thru, Western Avenue.

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PD's en route. 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

Tahoe 670203, Tahoe 670203, Sierra 19. 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
1: Yep.
0: I'm going to stand by with the vehicle and passenger. 1117 will have his and off the post remote.
1: Sorry. This is our

0: 1032 Jackson.
1: Yes.
0: Vehicle's going to be secured here in the parking lot. 6 around, post for test, break me in.
1: Yes.
0: 76426, 76426.

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0: Stand by.

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0: 76429. 76429.

0: 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Well,
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2: William Parker Jr., 512-93. 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

0: myself at 980 will be 45. Or so.
1: Nice.
0: No, 365. 31 got a vehicle. We're going to be 35. Lost for Republic.
2: No, I got OSP assistant.
0: Okay. Last time was my 21, so I'll be 35.

0: It's not within pickup. This is Scioto County.
1: Copy. Do we have that summons on the document?

0: Good. Some while ago, the 2-5 pick up Calvin Kempton, sons on indictment, bring out to 550 for each segment.
1: Calvin, did you see him?
0: Yeah, he's handcuffed in front of my car.
1: Copy.

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0: sleeping on, Jax?
1: Yes.
0: I know he's going to stand by here with just making primary on this 37, face the wrong way. Myself, 158, and 1569. I'm going to be back out GSO on that other call. We're out at that 25 now.
1: Okay. 980, 10 wells, we'll be in.

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1: Right, it's in there.

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1: Comes back to Daniel McDonney of Frankfurt, 2007 Jeep, maroon in color. It's current, that was in his.
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2: 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I see that same VIN

0: So back in 2007, G-Stage Wagon Maroon and Color. Current car was Amber Wheeler of Clarksburg. Doesn't appear they've been too much.
1: Copy. That's all I needed. Thank you.

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0: 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He'll be there.
1: Okay.

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1: Yes.
0: With Henry Zebra John 2467, Henry Zebra John 2467.

0: 65. Will you give me 19?
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0: You're clear.

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1: I have a subject on public service wanting to talk to you. He advises he has some information. Talk about you just pulling over.
0: Do you have Calvin Kempton on the line?
1: He will not give me his name.
0: Okay, I'll give you 10 seconds.

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1: Yes.
0: 35 to 18, King Paul Charles 6565, King Paul Charles 6565.

0: You said the 75 expired.
1: Nah, Gabe, it's up to 75. I'm waiting. So I believe the 75 is possible, so that's...

0: 15 feet line you open?
1: Yes.
0: It's raining. It's off the roadway. Probably 45. 48 hours.

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1: 3-3 go Creek, King Young Adam 1502. King Young Adam 1502.

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1: Robert Tom, 09-16-69. 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

Medic 2, on 153 University. 153 University, room 518. Unknown medical alarm, no answer on call. Turn out 457.

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1: Yes.
0: Can you take me out of SP 1767 and put me in 734?

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1: 16-5.
2: 1868 Jackson.
1: 1868.
2: 23 is a dangerous rate. 23 is a 9. 66.

0: Yes, Star Tours 53, Patrician Court, I3, Patrician Court. Caller stated that Calvin Kempton and another individual came into her house and hit her fiancé with a ball bat. They have since taken off in a white compact SUV towards Clinton Road, unknown direction from there.
1: Okay.

0: girls.
1: Dad.
0: I just passed a white SUV, maybe, on Clinton. I'm going to try to catch up to it.
1: Okay.
0: I'm coming up from the valley. That's 35 bridges.
2: Same here, I'm just now tearing off of Moundville and Pleasant Valley.
0: It's coming towards you guys. It might have been a car. It's going over the hill now.

0: 72, Ross. I'll also go with him on that.
1: You're clear.

0: St. Patrick's, let's move.
1: No straight.
0: I've got 72.
2: I just had two white vehicles pass me back to back. Both are heading straight into light on Pleasant Valley.

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1: This one, do you want to get this one? I don't think this one's going to be it, but you can check it.
2: You're clear.

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0: King David Union 4106. King David Union 4106. I'll be out with that vehicle in front of Union Oda.
1: You're clear. Comes back to an Angela Kingery of Musselman Station Road, 2023 Infinity, white in color. It's current, valid.

0: 79 Ralph. I'll be out with the other one in front of CCI. I already ran 7.
1: Okay.

0: 72, Ross. I'll be clear of mine. I'm heading up to 79 to see what he's got.
1: 72 months, get him. 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
0: You're clear.

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2: Done.
3: Two six eight seven zero three nine. 268-867039.

0: girl looking at 580 over the car. 580.
1: Back 470 as well. Sir.
0: I didn't got it.
1: Is that vehicle out there?
0: Can you make 19? I can't understand you.
1: I couldn't copy.

0: up.
1: That's pending 30. Want to find anyone?
0: Supposed to be 128 when he's on going.
1: Okay, I just saw it not in though.
0: Six, 008 Ponce Hill Road. Came out as an abandoned 31 into a guardrail about 15 minutes ago, county advised. Signal 6 has walked to a residence nearby. He's got cuts on his arm, faced with lacerations, EMS.
2: State Route 28, Frankfurt, 2010 Cadillac station wagon, silver in color. It's current. RO is suspended, showing a 57, but it is not within pickup.
0: You're clear.

0: 72 to 94. They're stating it's a smaller white SUV, and there will be three suspects in the vehicle.
1: Here, sir. That's the way my small SUV is supposed to be. Doors wide open.
0: You're clear. I'm en route to you.
1: Yes.
0: 72, Ross. I'm en route to 94 at this time.
2: You're clear. Be related to the incident, but he's claiming he doesn't know how he got the injuries.
0: You're clear.

0: You went to the daughter. 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I don't think the car runs here. But whatever the car was, they just haven't come back home yet.
1: Here, so then I'll disregard.
0: 94 us. I'll disregard.

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0: Amber Wheeler of Clarksburg, 2014 Ford, four-door, red in color, expired as of 4/2026. 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
1: Dollar General.
0: Copy that.

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1: Go ahead. 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
0: Five, 260. 260.
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1: Med flight 1 is accepted. 16 minute ETA. 16.
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2: Yes, sir. 622.

0: Yes.
1: Yes, ma'am. What's the helicopter operating off of?
0: They're on Mark Smith flight.
1: Copy.

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1: Yeah, 128.
0: King King Mary 9400. King King Mary 9400.

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0: contact Mets flight back and let them know we're going to have to change the LZ to Paint Valley High School at 7454 US 50 due to the LZ at the Dollar General not being suitable for them to land.
1: Here, Zach.

0: Rural County, you can share Engineer 1 and 817 out of the LZ.
1: Oh,
0: yes.
2: Here's

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1: Done.
0: Man's flight on the ground, Pete Bowers.
1: Yeah, 6:43.

0: 900 squad, feature towards 89 Rice Lane. 89 Rice Lane for an 86-year-old female, difficulty breathing and chest pain. Call 646. Start towards 89 Rice Lane. 89 Rice Lane for an 86-year-old female, difficulty breathing and chest pain. Call 646.
1: Ross, 927. I'm an outdoor.
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1: 927,
0: yes. When you come up right lane, it's going to be the first drive to your left.
1: Here for the medic, it should be right, coming up right now on your left.
0: Drive right here to your left. And you're going straight up the hill.
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0: Yeah.
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0: All right.

0: 7294.
1: Go ahead.
0: Kembo's unit star towards 138-29-0772. Received a 911 call from an elderly female. All she stated was her son was abusing her and started arguing with him over a cat and kept stating that he was a felon and had code 40s. Then she disconnected with me and wouldn't provide me with an address. That's just where it's pinging in from call history. Looks like that's never matching up with it.
1: Here's where we're being around. Got it.

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0: 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Sam Quain 047599.
1: Joshua Stein Brothers, that address, 44-year-old male, valid notice.
0: Here's that.
1: Seventy-nine, I have a male back on 19.

0: Did you copy my traffic? That mail is back on the line for you.
1: Okay, I'm driving the 25.
0: You're clear.

0: me to just let you know he's available now if you want a 17 at his 43.
1: Copy. I'll be in out there.

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0: Queen George, 372-991. Repeat that. That's going to be Queen George 372-291.

0: both units will be back 3-5. I'll hold it. I'll have a 47 on this.
1: Here, clear, Frank.
0: Go ahead, Ross.
1: I got a 64 complaint, 1130 Rizal Creek. 1130 Rizal Creek. Caller advised your mailbox was smashed.
0: Ma'am, do you have a phone number we'll call back? We had several done yesterday. We'll just add that to the ones done yesterday.
1: Affirmative. Her phone number's on the call cards.
0: Here, Claire.

0: Yes.
1: Can you tune out 600 and see if one of the officers can meet me at the firehouse on Springfield Street? I've got some 15s to drop off.
0: You're clear.

0: 开始。
1: No, I'm not getting an answer from anybody.

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They believe something is broken. This is time 10:45.

0: 1-885-18805, State Route 327. Got a 31 car into a field.
1: Okay.
0: It looks like it's going to be right on the edge of the Adelphi there. So. I don't know where you're at. You ain't looked yet, but probably quicker coming out 180.

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0: weirdly enough, I just finished a car wash, and that'll be out here at the hotel.
1: Okay.

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2: 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Eleven

Medic 3 was on a 16-year path. 16-year path. 78-year-old male, possible diabetic emergency, 10 on 11, 24.

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1: Go ahead.
2: Those doors are locked here at this house. We can see in the living room window. We don't see anybody in there. But we can't see in the back of the house there. Can you send an officer over here? We might have to make a trip here just to make sure he's not here.
1: You're clear. I'll send someone.

Medic 2, respond to 325 Shannon, 325 Shannon Drive. Still be on an 84-year-old male with elevated blood pressure, shortness of breath. Dispatch time is 11:51.

39 Jude Lane, 57-year-old male, low blood pressure, 1245. Squad, 39 Jude Lane, 57-year-old male with blood pressure, 1247.

153 University, 153 University Drive, apartment 216, 84-year-old female disoriented, onset of edema, timeout 1305.

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1: Yes.
0: 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John Charles William, 9844. John Charles William, 9844. North Carolina.

0: 54 Jack. Miles has the vehicle. Probably in around 23.
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0: 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Squad one's now.
1: Thank you, 51.

100 squad, 1100 squad, 364 Brookside Drive, 364 Brookside, 88-year-old male, high blood pressure, 1352. Squad, 364 Brookside Drive, 364 Brookside Drive, 88-year-old male, high blood pressure, 1353.

0: Yes.
1: Is EMS on scene yet?
0: 695 Jackson,
1: good. Yes. Is EMS on scene yet?
0: Right. I'm at 1350 Justin Miles. They come to EMS as well as confirmed it.
1: Okay. Okay.

0: And just FYI, 1996, getting some tannin here, he's going to be in route.
1: Nobody ever seen.
0: Negative, just in route out there.
1: Alright, you don't need me.
0: Drive, it's up to you if you want a 20 there for now or however you want to do it. And then just be out there to relieve you after whatever you think. It's up in the 65, so a little bit of an extended ETA there as well.
1: No, okay, you know, I'll continue.
0: Okay.

0: 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We're off Tosina.
1: Air clear 14-9. Nine hundred squad, 1700 Liberty Hill Road, 1700 Liberty Hill. 41-year-old female vomiting, 1408.

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1: Eric Kenton, 5248 Charleston Pike, 5248 Charleston Pike.
0: You're clear.
1: 79.
2: Good.
1: 11040 4th Street, 11040 4th Street for unruly juvenile, Northern Cass.
2: Okay.
0: 9-3, I'll take that. I'm in Tankford.
2: Thank you, sir.

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0: I mean, 3547. She's been juvenile for 1 for disorderly. She runs away again. I'll take her to JVC.
1: You're clear. Squad, 900 squad, unit at 2508 Blackburn Road, 2508 Blackburn Road for a 79-year-old female, high fever, time out, 1459.
2: Can you start paying bridge for that?
1: Squad mutually for 900, 2508 Blackburn Road, 2508 Blackburn Road for a 79-year-old female, high fever, come out 1500.

Andrew Todd, mutual aid for 900 at 8508 Black Run Road, 2508 Black Run, for a 79-year-old female, high fever, tunnel 1500.

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0: Robert Lincoln King 6009, or Robert Lincoln King 6009. I tried running through. What are you thinking, anything?

0: Roswell Levi's.
1: Okay, 33 Ross. Acknowledging the call.
0: You're clear, thank you.

Rescue 1 and Medic 2, Rescue 1 and Medic 2, respond to Arch and Delano. Arch and Delano is the apartment complex there. Got a vehicle into the apartment, possible entrapment, timeout 1508.

0: 13-11.
1: Van into the side of the porch. Appears to be no entrapment. 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
0: You're good.

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0: Okay.

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1: Can you have one of your unit 17 out here to deal with us for a property damage report in reference to that spectrum line?
2: Unit clear.

Medic 2 is on the 594 Buckeye Street, 594 Buckeye. Generally, a 4-year-old male that's out on the steps. His head was bleeding, just wanted to be checked out because they're unsure if he hit his head. This much time, 1534.

0: Crest 111.
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0: Can you start making your way towards 1A? I guess the patient is getting worked up.
1: Copy. Zoom 64 West is clear. Heading out now.

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You want me out there? Yeah, I'd appreciate it.

Central Public Service, you positive it is a power line. It's because they don't have any outages or nothing.

0: Ralph Westfall, the very individual states that she's leaving. She's going to be driving a blue Kia Forte, Kentucky Signal 7042, Mary Mary King.
1: We know where she lives.
0: She should be heading to Ironton. She also advised that she's going to be point 19 for.
1: Darn. We got a direction of travel over now.
0: Here's the.

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1: Should run right into her though.

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1: Good figure. Did Tammy say that she's been drinking?
0: Hey, from?
1: Copy, about 5 miles from us, folks.
0: Copy.

0: murder. 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
1: So caller states that Mary heard her giving us the description of where she would be going, so she believes she's going to hit 35 from Frankfurt.
0: Copy. AG, copy that. You want to shoot up 35, keep an eye out for that car. I'll go down Westfall to Frankfurt.
2: Yeah, copy. I'm currently on 207, 4 miles from Westfall, though.
0: Okay. Ross, I just want to put a photo out to the post for that. See if they have anybody in Frankfurt on 35 to keep an eye out for it.
1: You're clear.

0: Good.
1: Are you available for a 31? One of the state vehicles. Maybe the south fence for CCI. Crash, he'll be right at the gate. That's what he struck, I guess, was actual. When he tore up a headlight.
0: Here with 1806. 128 is about to clear. I'm going to be here with 1806 for a few. Just have him wait for a little bit. I'll be in route whenever I can.
1: No problem. I can have 128 go if he's going to clear.
0: He's in route too far.
1: Okay.

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2: Wheeler, Valdez.

0: 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Or is people going to work?
1: No, you're good. You can keep working for the Boa. I'll give you 19.
0: Copy.
2: 82, that BS comes back to a Mary Hendricks, but I would like it is not valid that it's
1: copy.

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1: Okay. I 3-5 the law. 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I'm going to check the city real quick.
0: Yeah.
1: Does she happen to have her location by chance?

0: Yeah.
1: Zone 4 and Suite G50, both clear.
0: Okay.

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0: If you've got one more reported injury, go ahead and start me in Bainbridge, please.
1: You're clear. As of right now, I just have a 10-year-old complaining of leg pain.
0: Okay. Still start them. We'll cancel if we don't need.
1: Get clear.
2: Hey, 17 Rouse. 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
1: I gave them the 98 over Fort Blaine Highway.
0: Right, that's the correct one.
1: Okay, this is going to be 2 vehicles. You're not with like pay and EMS in route and fire in route. So this is 15 Blaine Highway.
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1: You're clear. The first one's coming back to a William Blaisdell on a 2018 Chrysler. It's current, no hits, brakes.
0: To this 47.
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1: Copy, I'm going to disregard that.

0: Ross, Medic 917 on scene. We're going to have multiple cars, moderate damage. We're going to have one lane 50 shut down.
1: Yes,

0: 17, VA Rescue 1.
1: Good.
0: Yes, sir, we're 5 out, calling for assignment.
2: We're going to have you help check out them, so they can clear.
0: You're clear. Thank you for the 917.
3: Good.
4: The squad's on the scene. OSP's on the scene. I'm going to go ahead and break off.
3: You're clear.

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1: You're going to have a 19-year-old patient with possible broken hand.
0: Here, Claire. We're about 6 hours.

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1: Good.
0: Yeah, Chief, where would you like us to stage 817 on your scene?
1: Are you coming West Battery?
0: Eastbound.

0: a lot.
1: Air clear. Roger, you can show up 817 on scene.
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0: 17. We'll have you come right through here.
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0: 15 dispatch.
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0: Robert George, 223-301. 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

0: 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Multiple gates here. 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
1: The one by the water tower there. 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
0: All right.

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1: All right, I got a Ventures.
0: Go ahead.
1: One Henry, Tom over George, Tom out of Tom, 3 Tom Henry, 480-930. It's got to be for a ODOT truck.
0: Okay.

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1: 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And 6-4, D player.
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0: the bridge. 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

700 Squad, 1100 Squad, 71 East Riley Road, 71 East Riley, for a 45-year-old male, injury to the head, is bleeding, possibly intoxicated, time on 1851. Squad, 71 East Riley Road, 71 East Riley, for a 45-year-old male, possible injury to the head, is bleeding, possibly intoxicated, come out 1851.

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1: They're
0: going to be transporting him to the hospital, and he's heavy bleeding. 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

0: Cross to 1100.
1: Eleven 17, we're off. 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We're en route to Adena. We have members that are...
2: There's all kinds of people out here trying to get these dogs. Do we have a 19 number for him? I think they might be his dogs.
0: What?

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1: My life, I need to make sure.
2: Thanks, Ron.

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Station 1, 2, and 3. Responded to 35 Cherry Street, the primary school, for a fire alarm on the third floor. Timeout 1923.

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1: You there?
0: Yeah, that'll work.

Medicare, respond to 168 East 4th Street, 168 East 4th. Female, a 57-year-old female has stepped on something sharp, is bleeding from her foot, has a towel wrapped around it, chest, mouth bleeding. This is 5/9, 1933.

31 dispatch. We'll be responding momentarily. 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We'll respond from there. Jericho.

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I think we're...